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Together, we are all Nova Scotians. We are the true North, strong and free. 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
1: Good morning. The Houston government will soon be offering enhanced supports for Nova Scotians on income assistance who are able to work. Beginning in September, about 1,100 work-ready income assistance recipients will be referred to Nova Scotia Works, which provides free employment supports in more than 50 communities around the province. The government says the move is designed to reduce stigma, make it easier for people to find jobs and training. Those who need more support before entering the work

0: force will continue to get help through community-based service providers. Ottawa will soon be offering to buy back licenses from wild oyster harvesters in the Maritimes. The federal buyback program that will open to applications next month will offer up to $40,000 for oyster fishers in Nova Scotia, PEI, and New Brunswick to give up their licenses. Ottawa's committed up to $6 million for this one-time program to assist harvesters who have seen oyster stocks decimated by the spread of the MSX and dermo oyster diseases. Anyone who gives up their license for payment will do so permanently and will be barred from getting another license to harvest oysters for 10 years. More than 20,000 people remain under evacuation orders in BC as the wildfires continue to rage. Over 100 fires are burning, which prompted the BC government to declare a province-wide state of emergency. The most worrisome still the Bald Range fire that exploded near Summerland and Peachland in the Okanagan and claimed the life of an 80-year-old woman who died while fleeing the flames with her family. The mayor of Summerside has warned residents to prepare for what's gone, as a yet unconfirmed number of homes have been lost, but it'll likely be in the hundreds. Officials also say 50,000 animals have been affected when their owners got evacuation orders and had to race to safety. Not only pets left behind, but livestock on farms and ranches. That doesn't include the wild animals. And reinforcements have been arriving in the province from Mexico and Central America. Officials are also warning residents to brace themselves for more fires breaking out in the hot, dry weather. In sports baseball action, Blue Jays beat the Red Sox 5-3 in Toronto. The Yankees down the Mariners 4-1 in the Bronx. Now you're up to date. I'm Darryl Good.
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0: Mainly sunny today, windy this afternoon with a high of 27, the humidex around 30. Clear tonight, easier sleeping with a low of 14. Increasing cloud tomorrow, chance of showers or thundershowers late in the day, high 26, humidex 31. Cloudy Friday, some showers and 23.

0: 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I'm Len Hawley. Going to be a half-decent day in Metro. Temperatures should be in the mid-20s. In your travels this morning, traffic interruption along Dutch Village Road from Deal Street to Alma Crescent. That's today from 9 until 4. The westbound lane will be closed on Dutch Village Road during the work. Detours and traffic control in place to guide drivers. Expect delays and use an alternate route if possible. The westbound sidewalk will be closed. Signage will be in place to direct pedestrians around the work area. That's along Dutch Village Road from Deal Street to Alma Crescent.
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6: Mainly sunny today, windy this afternoon with a high of 27, the humidex around 30. Clear tonight, easier sleeping with a low of 14. Increasing cloud tomorrow, chance of showers or thunder showers late in the day, high 26, humidex 31. Cloudy Friday, some showers and 23.
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1: Good morning. The man charged with making bomb threats against the U.S. consulate at Purdy's Wharf appeared in court yesterday via video link. 54-year-old Ali Azakaras charged with uttering threats and public mischief. He had an Arabic translator but told the judge he would prefer one who speaks Farsi, the language of Iran. At one point, Azakaras said through the interpreter that he wanted to present evidence showing the racism he has witnessed, but said he did not have the documents with him. He also spoke about leaving the Islamic religion, according to CBC, and that if he were in an Islamic state, he'd be sentenced to death. The judge set a bail hearing for today. After a break for the last week or so, prices are climbing back up at the pumps. The Energy Board raised regular self-serve prices by 6.5 cents a liter to a minimum $1.77 in Halifax. Premium is $1.85.3. Diesel jumped even more by 9.3 cents to $1.29.3. The Speaker of the Legislature has banned 36 people from entering Province House. This is in connection with that boisterous demonstration in March, which saw protesters singing in the gallery, jeering MLAs, and blocking vehicles from leaving the legislature grounds. Notices are now being delivered to those affected. One of them is Christine Saunier, who tells CBC that to her this is about silencing those who ask questions, who are trying to hold the government to account. Speaker Danielle Barkhouse says in a statement the nature and motivation for interrupting legislative proceedings is immaterial. The only issue is that proceedings were interrupted, and for that there should be consequences. A former Toronto flight attendant pleaded guilty to posing as a commercial pilot to get hundreds of free flights from three U.S. airlines. 34-year-old Dallas Pokornik used a forged pilot ID card to access employee travel benefits in more than 200 flights between 2020 and 2024. According to the Associated Press, his scheme came to an end in October 24 when his ID was flagged in Panama. He was arrested there and sent back to the U.S. to face wire fraud charges. The Toronto-based airline where he previously worked has not been identified. In sports on the diamonds, Blue Jays had a 5-3 win against the Red Sox. Yankees beat Seattle 4-1. Now you're up to date. I'm Darryl Good.
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1: Mainly sunny today, windy this afternoon with a high of 27, the humidex around 30. Clear tonight, easier sleeping with a low of 14. Increasing cloud tomorrow, chance of showers or thundershowers late in the day, high 26, humidex 31. Cloudy Friday, some showers and 23.

0: 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Not a bad day in Metro, sunshine and temperature around 25, 26 as things continue to clear up this morning. 89.9 The Wave, Voke Optical web poll question yesterday. How do you think Mark Carney is doing negotiating with the United States government? 28% said very good, 10% said good, close to 12% said okay, 51% think terrible. Thank you very much for voting. Your web poll question today, do you think Canada has one of the best healthcare systems in the world? We are currently ranked fourth. Taiwan is number one. How do you feel about Canada having one of the best healthcare systems in the world? Yes or no question, 89.9thewave.fm.
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11: Mainly sunny today, windy this afternoon with a high of 27, the humidex around 30. Clear tonight, easier sleeping with a low of 14. Increasing cloud tomorrow, chance of showers or thundershowers late in the day, high 26, humidex 31. Cloudy Friday, some showers and 23.
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1: 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So the only thing interrupting your morning is the traffic report and pesky ads like these. Nova Injury Law, the doctor lawyer law firm.
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3: Good morning. The Houston government will soon be offering enhanced supports for Nova Scotians on income assistance who are able to work. Beginning in September, about 1,100 work

0: Ready income assistance recipients will be referred to Nova Scotia Works, which provides free employment supports in more than 50 communities around the province. The government says the move is designed to reduce stigma, make it easier for people to find jobs and training. Those who need more support before entering the workforce will continue to get help through community-based service providers. Ottawa will soon be offering to buy back licenses from wild oyster harvesters in the Maritimes. The federal buyback program that will open to applications next month will offer up to $40,000 for oyster fishers in Nova Scotia, PEI, and New Brunswick to give up their licenses. Ottawa's committed up to $6 million for this one-time program to assist harvesters who have seen oyster stocks decimated by the spread of the MSX and dermo oyster diseases. Anyone who gives up their license for payment will do so permanently and will be barred from getting another license to harvest oysters for 10 years. More than 20,000 people remain under evacuation orders in B.C. as the wildfires continue to rage. Over 100 fires are burning, which prompted the B.C. government to declare a province-wide state of emergency. The most worrisome still the Bald Range fire that exploded near Summerland and Peachland in the Okanagan and claimed the life of an 80-year-old woman who died while fleeing the flames with her family. The mayor of Summerside has warned residents to prepare for what's gone, as a yet unconfirmed number of homes have been lost, but it'll likely be in the hundreds. Officials also say 50,000 animals have been affected when their owners got evacuation orders and had to race to safety. Not only pets left behind, but livestock on farms and ranches. That doesn't include the wild animals. And reinforcements have been arriving in the province from Mexico and Central America. Officials are also warning residents to brace themselves for more fires breaking out in the hot, dry weather. In sports baseball action, Blue Jays beat the Red Sox 5-3 in Toronto, the Yankees down the Mariners 4-1 in the Bronx. Now you're up to date. I'm Darryl Good.
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0: Mainly sunny today, windy this afternoon with a high of 27, the humidex around 30. Clear tonight, easier sleeping with a low of 14. Increasing cloud tomorrow, chance of showers or thundershowers late in the day, high 26, humidex 31. Cloudy Friday, some showers and 23.
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0: 89.9 The Wave, Brian Adams, One Night Love Affair. I'm Len Hawley. You're going to love the forecast today. Get sunshine in Metro and temperatures in the mid-20s. That's good news for the partial solar eclipse this afternoon, which will start at about 1:58 our time. And the maximum eclipse will be at 3 o'clock. Now, this is not a full eclipse, so we're looking at the moon to cover the sun between 31 and 42%. If you're going to be looking up, make sure you have the proper eyewear and protect yourself. But a partial solar eclipse this afternoon, it will start just before 2 o'clock.
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0: Celebrate the 40th anniversary of this great album during Classic Albums Top to Bottom. 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

0: Talk Talk, it's my life on the wave. We do not need to be reminded that summer is flying by, but 1 week from today, Halifax Mooseheads training camp will open up at Cole Harbour Place. The players who are going to be on the ice for practice starting at 10 o'clock Wednesday morning, August 17th. All of the practices and inter-squad games will be held in the Scotia 2 Arena. There's renovations going on at Scotia 1. It's open to the public, free of charge. However, seating is limited and it's not guaranteed. The Mooseheads will be gathering there for their first practice next Wednesday.
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8: Mainly sunny today, windy this afternoon with a high of 27, the humidex around 30. Clear tonight, easier sleeping with a low of 14. Increasing cloud tomorrow, chance of showers or thundershowers late in the day, high 26, humidex 31. Cloudy Friday, some showers and 23.
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1: Good morning. The man charged with making bomb threats against the U.S. consulate at Purdy's Wharf appeared in court yesterday via video link. 54-year-old Ali Azakaro is charged with uttering threats and public mischief. He had an Arabic translator but told the judge he would prefer one who speaks Farsi, the language of Iran. At one point, Azakaro said through the interpreter that he wanted to present evidence showing the racism he's witnessed, but said he didn't have the documents with him. He also spoke about leaving the Islamic religion, according to CBC, and that if he were in an Islamic state, he'd be sentenced to death. The judge set a bail hearing for today. Well, after a break for the last week or so, prices are climbing back up at the pumps. The Nova Scotia Energy Board raised regular self-serve prices by 6.5 cents a liter overnight to a minimum $1.77 in Halifax, premium $1.85.3. Diesel jumped even more by 9.3 cents to $2.29.3. The Speaker of the Legislature has banned 36 people from entering Province House. This is in connection with that boisterous demonstration in March, which saw protesters singing in the gallery, jeering MLAs, and blocking vehicles from leaving the legislature grounds. Notices are now being delivered to those affected. One of them is Christine Saunier, who tells CBC that to her this is about silencing those who ask questions, who are trying to hold the government to account. Speaker Danielle Barkhouse says in a statement the nature and motivation for interrupting legislative proceedings is immaterial. The only issue is that proceedings were interrupted, and for that there should be consequences. A former Toronto flight attendant pleaded guilty to posing as a commercial pilot to get hundreds of free flights from three U.S. airlines. 34-year-old Dallas Pokornik used a forged pilot ID card to access employee travel benefits in more than 200 flights between 2020 and 2024. According to the Associated Press, his scheme came to an end in October 24 when his ID was flagged in Panama. He was arrested there and sent back to the U.S. to face wire fraud charges. The Toronto-based airline where he previously worked has not been identified. In sports on the diamonds, Blue Jays had a 5-3 win against the Red Sox. Yankees beat Seattle 4-1. Now you're up to date. I'm Daryl Good.
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1: Mainly sunny today, windy this afternoon with a high of 27, the humidex around 30. Clear tonight, easier sleeping with a low of 14. Increasing cloud tomorrow, chance of showers or thundershowers late in the day, high 26, humidex 31. Cloudy Friday, some showers and 23.

0: 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Tears for Fears. Everybody wants to rule the world. I'm Len Hawley. Going to be nice today. Temperature around 25, 26 degrees. 89.9 The Wave. Voke Optical web poll question from yesterday. How do you think Mark Carney is doing negotiating with the United States government? 28% say very good. Over 10% said good. Over 11% said okay. And just over 51% said terrible. So thank you very much. Your web poll question today. Do you think Canada has one of the best healthcare systems in the world? Taiwan is ranked at number one. Canada is ranked at number four. But how do you feel about our healthcare system in the world? Yes or no question if you think we have one of the best healthcare systems. 89.9thewave.fm.
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5: Mainly sunny today, windy this afternoon with a high of 27, the humidex around 30. Clear tonight, easier sleeping with a low of 14. Increasing cloud tomorrow, chance of showers or thundershowers late in the day, high 26, humidex 31. Cloudy Friday, some showers and 23.
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0: 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Casey Kasem Countdown, the 80s on Saturday, 8 till noon. Casey will count down the top 40 songs from this week in 1982. And Casey Kasem Countdown, the 70s on Sunday from 8 until 11 o'clock. And Casey counts down the top songs from this week in 1971. 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
2: Good morning. The Houston government will soon be offering enhanced supports for Nova Scotians on income assistance who are able to work. Beginning in September, about 1,100 work-ready income assistance recipients will be referred to Nova Scotia Works, which provides free employment supports in more than 50 communities around the province. The government says the move is designed to reduce stigma, make it easier for people to find jobs and training. Those who need more support before entering the workforce will continue to get help through community-based service providers. Ottawa will soon be offering to buy back licenses from wild oyster harvesters in the Maritimes. The federal buyback program that will open to applications next month will offer up to $40,000 for oyster fishers in Nova Scotia, PEI, and New Brunswick to give up their licenses. Ottawa's committed up to $6 million for this one-time program to assist harvesters who have seen oyster stocks decimated by the spread of the MSX and dermo oyster diseases. Anyone who gives up their license for payment will do so permanently and will be barred from getting another license to harvest oysters for 10 years. More than 20,000 people remain under evacuation orders in BC as the wildfires continue to rage. Over 100 fires are burning, which prompted the BC government to declare a province-wide state of emergency. The most worrisome still the Bald Range fire that exploded near Summerland and Peachland in the Okanagan and claimed the life of an 80-year-old woman who died while fleeing the flames with her family. The mayor of Summerside has warned residents to prepare for what's gone, as a yet unconfirmed number of homes have been lost, but it'll likely be in the hundreds. Officials also say 50,000 animals have been affected when their owners got evacuation orders and had to race to safety. Not only pets left behind, but livestock on farms and ranches. That doesn't include the wild animals. And reinforcements have been arriving in the province from Mexico and Central America. Officials are also warning residents to brace themselves for more fires breaking out in the hot, dry weather. In sports baseball action, Blue Jays beat the Red Sox 5-3 in Toronto, the Yankees down the Mariners 4-1 in the Bronx. Now you're up to date. I'm Daryl Good.
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2: Mainly sunny today, windy this afternoon with a high of 27, the humidex around 30. Clear tonight, easier sleeping with a low of 14. Increasing cloud tomorrow, chance of showers or thundershowers late in the day, high 26, humidex 31. Cloudy Friday, some showers and 23.

0: 89.9 The Wave, Halifax's greatest hits, April Wine. Enough is enough. That's what people have been saying about the heat wave. No heat wave today. Temperature going to be nice in the mid-20s and sunshine. Good news for the partial solar eclipse happening this afternoon. It starts just before 2 o'clock. 89.9 The Wave, helping you fuel your summer. 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We're going to announce another winner on Friday morning. 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

0: celebrate the 40th anniversary of this great album during Classic Albums Top to Bottom. 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

0: Queen, Crazy Little Thing Called Love on the Wave. It is International Youth Day, observed by the United Nations, designed to put young people's rights, experiences, and contributions in the spotlight. This year's theme, Different Contexts, Common Aspirations. The theme recognizing that young people live in a very different circumstance, urban or rural, wealthy or disadvantaged, different cultures and countries, but often share fundamental aspirations. It is International Youth Day.
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5: Mainly sunny today, windy this afternoon with a high of 27, the humidex around 30. Clear tonight, easier sleeping with a low of 14. Increasing cloud tomorrow, chance of showers or thundershowers late in the day, high 26, humidex 31. Cloudy Friday, some showers and 23.
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4: Good morning. The man charged with making bomb threats against the U.S. consulate at Purdy's Wharf appeared in court yesterday via video link. 54-year-old Ali Azakaro is charged with uttering threats and public mischief. He had an Arabic translator but told the judge he would prefer one who speaks Farsi, the language of Iran. At one point, Azakaro said through the interpreter that he wanted to present evidence showing the racism he's witnessed, but said he didn't have the documents with him. He also spoke about leaving the Islamic religion, according to CBC, and that if he were in an Islamic state, he'd be sentenced to death. The judge set a bail hearing for today. Well, after a break for the last week or so, prices are climbing back up at the pumps. The Nova Scotia Energy Board raised regular self-serve prices by 6.5 cents a liter overnight to a minimum $1.77 in Halifax, premium $1.85.3. Diesel jumped even more by 9.3 cents to $2.29.3. The Speaker of the Legislature has banned 36 people from entering Province House. This is in connection with that boisterous demonstration in March, which saw protesters singing in the gallery, jeering MLAs, and blocking vehicles from leaving the legislature grounds. Notices are now being delivered to those affected. One of them is Christine Saunier, who tells CBC that to her this is about silencing those who ask questions, who are trying to hold the government to account. Speaker Danielle Barkhouse says in a statement the nature and motivation for interrupting legislative proceedings is immaterial. The only issue is that proceedings were interrupted, and for that, there should be consequences. A former Toronto flight attendant pleaded guilty to posing as a commercial pilot to get hundreds of free flights from three U.S. airlines. 34-year-old Dallas Pokornik used a forged pilot ID card to access employee travel benefits in more than 200 flights between 2020 and 2024. According to the Associated Press, his scheme came to an end in October 24 when his ID was flagged in Panama. He was arrested there and sent back to the U.S. to face wire fraud charges. The Toronto-based airline where he previously worked has not been identified. In sports on the diamonds, Blue Jays had a 5-3 win against the Red Sox. Yankees beat Seattle 4-1. Now you're up to date. I'm Daryl Good.
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4: Mainly sunny today, windy this afternoon with a high of 27, the humidex around 30. Clear tonight, easier sleeping with a low of 14. Increasing cloud tomorrow, chance of showers or thundershowers late in the day, high 26, humidex 31. Cloudy Friday, some showers and 23.

0: 89.9 The Wave, Halifax's greatest hits, Honeymoon Suite, Stay in the Light. You need light for a partial solar eclipse. We've got that this afternoon starting up just before 2. It will be at its maximum at 3 o'clock, keeping in mind it is a partial solar eclipse. 89.9 The Wave, Voke Optical web poll question. Do you think Canada has one of the best healthcare systems in the world? Taiwan ranks number 1, South Korea number 2. Canada comes in at number 4. But how do you feel? Do you think Canada has one of the best healthcare systems in the world? 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
11: Mainly sunny today, windy this afternoon with a high of 27, the humidex around 30. Clear tonight, easier sleeping with a low of 14. Increasing cloud tomorrow, chance of showers or thundershowers late in the day, high 26, humidex 31. Cloudy Friday, some showers and 23.
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7: Mainly sunny today, windy this afternoon with a high of 27, the humidex around 30. Clear tonight, easier sleeping with a low of 14. Increasing cloud tomorrow, chance of showers or thunder showers late in the day, high 26, humidex 31. Cloudy Friday, some showers and 23.
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6: Mainly sunny this afternoon, a high of 27. For tonight, clear skies, a low of 14 overnight. Thursday, increasing cloudiness with a chance of showers and a risk of thunder showers in the afternoon tomorrow, high on Thursday of 26. And for Friday, cloudy with a chance of showers and a high of 23.
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1: Mainly sunny this afternoon, a high of 27 for tonight. Clear skies, a low of 14 overnight. Thursday, increasing cloudiness with a chance of showers and a risk of thunder showers in the afternoon tomorrow. High on Thursday of 26. And for Friday, cloudy with a chance of showers and a high of 23.
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6: Mainly sunny this afternoon, a high of 27 for tonight. Clear skies, a low of 14 overnight. Thursday, increasing cloudiness with a chance of showers and a risk of thunder showers in the afternoon tomorrow. High on Thursday of 26. And for Friday, cloudy with a chance of showers and a high of 23.
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Greatest Hits for the Maritimes and Brian Adams this time with Phil Collins kicking off 2-4 and You Can't Hurry Love. I'm Nathan. Good afternoon. We've got Sky and the Traveling Wilburys after Fleetwood Mac and Don't Stop.

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0: Traveling Wilbur, you should handle with care. Greatest hits for the Maritimes and Sky Love Song. Yeah, look up to the sky. Of course, partial eclipse today only in Canada in the Atlantic provinces. That's right. The rest of the country won't see it, although it would does pale in comparison to the big one. Was at, I always want to say it was last spring, but I think we're going back a few years already. And the path of totality crossed right through New Brunswick. So, like I said, this would pale in, of course, comparison to that. We've got Boston coming up, More Than a Feeling next.
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0: Doug of the Slugs, Too Bad. The greatest hits for the Maritimes and Rod Stewart before that. And he recently had to postpone a Canadian concert due to travel issues. Now he postponed a show in Cincinnati due to what they call an unforeseen but minor medical procedure that required prompt attention. So not a big deal, but it had to be dealt with. That was hours before Sunday showtime. They posted on social media, said it had been postponed. Rod expected to make a quick recovery and will be back to do that show in Cincinnati. So, again, with these aging rockers, you get everything that goes along with it.
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2: Mainly sunny this afternoon, a high of 27 for tonight. Clear skies, a low of 14 overnight. Thursday, increasing cloudiness with a chance of showers and a risk of thunder showers in the afternoon tomorrow. High on Thursday of 26. And for Friday, cloudy with a chance of showers and a high of 23.

0: Greatest hits for the Maritimes. That is Tal Bachman. She's so high. Wang Chung, everybody have fun tonight. I'm Nathan. Good afternoon. Our web poll question, the 89.9 The Wave Vogue Optical web poll question focuses on our healthcare system. And if you think we have one of the best ones in the world, and that's real, I know it's a hard question to ask because how many different healthcare systems have you had the chance to experience in your lifetime? Maybe the American system. Maybe one other overseas. Anyway, we rank fourth. That is the global ranking, so we do have one of the best. But do you feel it is? Maybe you agree with it, maybe you disagree. And you can have your say at 899thewave.fm.
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0: Jimmy Buffett, Margaritaville, greatest hits for the Maritimes. I'm Nathan. Good afternoon. And you look on social media, your friends and your family, you see all these great vacation photos, and you're not going anywhere. Well, neither am I, staying put this summer. However, a new study suggests you don't need a vacation or hours of free time to get a little leisure in your day. Researchers found that brief, enjoyable moments, whether it's just smelling some flowers or watching a bird, sipping on a drink or feeling the sun on your face, can reduce stress and leave you more optimistic and enjoyable. Even 5 minutes can provide surprisingly meaningful rest. So there you go. I don't know if someone's just trying to make us feel better. I would prefer a week of meaningful rest over 5 minutes, but sometimes you take what you can get.
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Greatest hits for the Maritimes, 5440, I Go Blind. Here's the Proclaimers, and I'm Gonna Be 500 Miles.

0: Greatest hits for the Maritimes, Len and Steel, My Sunshine. On your Wednesday, I'm Nathan. Coke did this back in the day and is considered one of the biggest marketing blunders in the world. Now 7-Up is doing it. They're changing their recipe. I don't know if it'll have the same fallout as Coke did when they did it back in the 80s. They're calling it a lime first and brighter with a crisper, more refreshing taste recipe change. They're not changing any ingredients. They're just adjusting how much of this and how much of that. And it's going to roll out at any time now. And it says 7-Up hasn't had a recipe change in 10 years. So it has changed in the past. And I don't know if you're a 7-Up person or not. I know if I'm choosing between Sprite and 7-Up, I'm definitely going 7-Up.
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2: Clear skies this evening and overnight, low 14 for Thursday. Increasing cloudiness with a chance of showers and a risk of thunder showers in the afternoon tomorrow. High on Thursday of 26. And for Friday, cloudy with a chance of showers and a high of 23.

0: Greatest hits for the Maritimes and the Kings. Beat goes on, switching to Glide. We are wrapping this up very soon. Fuel your summer. We've given away lots and lots of free gas, and we would like you to be our next winner. On Friday, we'll make the announcement, so that gives you today and tomorrow. That's it, to spot our cruiser and scan the code Fuel Your Summer, $250 in gas every week. And hate to say it, but we're running out of summer.
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1: Good afternoon. Halifax police are investigating a shooting in a Dartmouth homeless encampment this afternoon. Police were called to the Green Road Park encampment around 2:30 p.m. and located a man suffering from a gunshot wound. He was rushed to hospital with serious injuries. Police say the investigation is in the early stages, but they do not believe it was a random incident. No other details have been released. The public should expect to see a large police presence in the vicinity of Green Road Park throughout the afternoon. 13 projects in Nova Scotia are among the 141 across Canada receiving federal funding to help communities prepare for the impacts of climate change. Funding is part of the $34.2 million initiative through the Green Municipal Fund's Local Leadership for Climate Adaptation. It supports projects involving flood protection, climate risk assessments, infrastructure planning, and other adaptation measures. In Halifax, $785,000 will support water stations and other cooling measures in parks that are aimed at protecting residents from extreme heat. A 33-year-old man has avoided jail time after pleading guilty in connection with a voyeurism incident in a woman's washroom in Lower Sackville. Michael Buck was charged after a woman reported that a man got on the floor and looked into the stall that she was using in the woman's washroom of the Sackville Superstore in July of last year. According to the Herald, Buck was sentenced this week to 20 months of probation, along with conditions that include completing sexual behavior counseling, avoiding drugs and alcohol, and staying away from the victim and the superstore. Registration opens tomorrow for the tree giveaway in Halifax. HRM's giving away 1,000 well-developed trees of various species as part of a plan to replace the loss of tree canopy caused by storms and development in recent years. City says the trees will help reduce pollution, shade against the heat, help manage storm water, and provide wildlife habitat. There's a limit of one tree per household. Registration through the HRM's website will open at noon on Thursday, with the trees available for pickup on either August 22nd or August 29th at a site on McIntosh Street off of Lady Hammond near the McKay Bridge. Some of the 13 available species include red oak, yellow birch, star magnolia, red or sugar maples, service berry, and a limited number of fruit trees, including pear, peach, and apple. The largest public sector union in the province says the Houston government is outsourcing employment and income support while offering severance to civil servants. Yesterday, the province announced it was moving employment support for 1,100 people on income assistance to Nova Scotia Works. NSGEU says members of the government's employment support and income assistance team are now being offered voluntary severance as they move that work outside of the civil service. NSGEU President Sandra Mullen says the uncertainty over whether that will lead to layoffs is causing stress for workers who deliver critical services. The union argues that fewer workers will reduce the capacity to deliver programs that Nova Scotians rely on. The union is calling on the government to reverse course and protect its public services. The East Coast Navy has a new commander. Rear Admiral Pascal Bellamer was installed at a ceremony at the dockyard in Halifax yesterday as commander of Maritime Forces Atlantic and Joint Task Force Atlantic. He replaces Rear Admiral Josie Kurtz. Admiral Bellamer is also in charge of protecting the East Coast from threats and in charge of search and rescue missions and natural disaster responses. He says his main challenge is recruitment and training new recruits. The Navy on the East Coast is expected to see considerable growth in the coming years with the new Arctic Patrol vessels, the new River-class destroyers, and the recently announced deal for a new, larger submarine fleet. The wildfires continue to burn across British Columbia, with officials warning of the possibility of new fires to come. The Bald Range fire that destroyed a yet-to-be-determined number of homes south of Kelowna continues to burn out of control, although 100 recently arrived firefighters from Mexico have now joined the fight there. There are also several other fires burning along the Fraser River and Fraser River Valley in BC's interior. Over 20,000 people in the province remain under evacuation orders. The BC Wildfire Service says there are 103 active fires burning in the province. 45 of those are classified as out of control. Canada's National Weather Agency says it's addressing alert fatigue with more targeted thunderstorm and tornado warnings. Jen Nicholson has the details.
2: The alerts, which officially launched this week, will target the specific area forecasters think will be hit with a weather event rather than a broad warning focusing on a large area. Environment Canada says the changes will only appear to severe thunderstorm and tornado warnings. Officials say the new targeted alerts will help those living in the storm area and help them protect themselves and others as well as their property during bad weather. Other alerts like heat warnings and thunderstorm watches will still have broad alert warning areas.

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1: In sports in the majors, the Blue Jays and Red Sox continue their series in Toronto tonight. Jays are now just 2.5 games behind the final wildcard spot in the American League. Now you're up to date. I'm Jeff Goodfellow.
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1: Clear skies this evening and overnight, low 14 for Thursday. Increasing cloudiness with a chance of showers and a risk of thunder showers in the afternoon tomorrow. High on Thursday of 26. And for Friday, cloudy with a chance of showers and a high of 23. Halifax traffic, no accidents being reported and no major delays, just some slowdowns coming out of the downtown core and starting to slow on the Dartmouth bound approaches to both the bridges. The police response to that shooting at Greenfield Park in Dartmouth may also be causing a bit of a slowdown on Nantucket as you come off the McDonald Bridge, so be aware of that.

0: Greatest hits with the Maritimes and odd someone who's cool. Eric Carmen before that, Hungry Eyes last hour, talking about the fact that 7-Up is changing their recipe. There's a new drink trend in Coke. It's called Fluffy Coke, and it's trending. So it's, you know, the marshmallow fluff, right? Yeah, you know the stuff. Basically, if you've ever made a Caesar before, you rim your glass with the marshmallow fluff, and then you use Coke, and you put Coca-Cola inside, and you drink it, and that's supposed to now be a thing. Coke, Diet Coke, and Dr. Pepper are among the top three flavors. I've never actually had this marshmallow fluff, but if I'm, you know, wandering an aisle in a grocery store, and I come across it now that I've heard this story, yeah, why not give it a shot?
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Greatest hits for the Maritimes and Good Vibrations, the Beach Boys. I'm Nathan. Well, could there be more reunion talks for Fleetwood Mac? That's the rumor. We'll talk after Little Lies.

0: Greatest hits for the Maritimes, Bee Gees, Night Fever, and Little Lies, Fleetwood Mac. So are the reunion winds blowing again? Former guitarist Lindy Buckingham said next year should be a pretty interesting year because I think quite a few things will reveal themselves. That's a direct quote. He recently mended fences with Stevie Nicks. And what we do know is the upcoming Apple Fleetwood Mac documentary is on its way next year. And 2027 is also the 50th anniversary of the Rumours album. I bet, I don't know if it's going to be a full-on tour. I bet you some shows. Put them at the Sphere in Vegas, a Vegas residency. Yeah, keep them all together in one confined space for long periods of time. They won't start fighting again.
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7: Clear skies this evening and overnight, low 14 for Thursday. Increasing cloudiness with a chance of showers and a risk of thundershowers in the afternoon tomorrow. High on Thursday of 26. And for Friday, cloudy with a chance of showers and a high of 23.

0: Greatest hits for the Maritimes and Honeymoon Suite, New Girl Now. Coming up to 5, we have your All Ladies Feel Good Drive Home in just a bit. And, of course, don't forget Rent still going on at the Neptune Theater. A couple weeks left, and that is going to do it for the run of that place. So if you've intended on going and you just haven't gotten around to it yet, bump that up the priority list.
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1: Good afternoon. Halifax police are investigating a shooting in a Dartmouth homeless encampment this afternoon. Police were called to the Green Road Park encampment around 2:30 p.m. and located a man suffering from a gunshot wound. He was rushed to hospital with serious injuries. Police say the investigation is in the early stages, but they do not believe it was a random incident. No other details have been released. The public should expect to see a large police presence in the vicinity of Green Road Park throughout the afternoon. The Houston government says Nova Scotians with

0: species as part of a plan to replace the loss of tree canopy caused by storms and development in recent years. City says the trees will help reduce pollution, shade against the heat, help manage storm water, and provide wildlife habitat. There's a limit of one tree per household. Registration through the HRM's website will open at noon on Thursday, with the trees available for pickup on either August 22nd or August 29th at a site on McIntosh Street off of Lady Hammond near the McKay Bridge. Some of the 13 available species include red oak, yellow birch, star magnolia, red or sugar maples, serviceberry, and a limited number of fruit trees, including pear, peach, and apple. 13 projects in Nova Scotia are among the 141 across Canada receiving federal funding to help communities prepare for the impacts of climate change. Funding is part of the $34.2 million initiative through the Green Municipal Fund's Local Leadership for Climate Adaptation. It supports projects involving flood protection, climate risk assessments, infrastructure planning, and other adaptation measures. In Halifax, $785,000 will support water stations and other cooling measures in parks that are aimed at protecting residents from extreme heat. A 33-year-old man has avoided jail time after pleading guilty in connection with a voyeurism incident in a woman's washroom in Lower Sackville. Michael Buck was charged after a woman reported that a man got on the floor and looked into the stall that she was using in the woman's washroom of the Sackville Superstore in July of last year. According to the Herald, Buck was sentenced this week to 20 months of probation, along with conditions that include completing sexual behavior counseling, avoiding drugs and alcohol, and staying away from the victim and the superstore. RCMP officers in the Halifax area have arrested several drivers for impaired driving after traffic stops and checkpoints over the weekend. On Friday, a 51-year-old Timberley man failed a roadside test and later provided breast samples at nearly twice the legal limit. He faces charges in Halifax Provincial Court. 44-year-old Wellington man also failed a test in Fall River on Sunday and blew over the limit. He faces court in Dartmouth, plus tickets for expired registration and no insurance. Other drivers received short license suspensions or faced charges for refusing samples or drug impairment. Halifax RCMP continue to urge motorists never to drive while impaired by alcohol or drugs. Canada's National Weather Agency says it's addressing alert fatigue with more targeted thunderstorm and tornado warnings. Jen Nicholson has the details.
1: The alerts, which officially launched this week, will target the specific area forecasters think will be hit with a weather event rather than a broad warning focusing on a large area. Environment Canada says the changes will only appear to severe thunderstorm and tornado warnings. Officials say the new targeted alerts will help those living in the storm area and help them protect themselves and others as well as their property during bad weather. Other alerts like heat warnings and thunderstorm watches will still have broad alert warning areas. For MBS News, I'm Jen Nicholson.
0: And tens of thousands of Canadians are now formally calling for Pete Hoekstra, the U.S. ambassador to Canada, to be expelled. A parliamentary petition calling for Hoekstra's removal has been signed by 60,000 people now. It's due to be presented in the House of Commons this fall by Green Party leader Elizabeth May. Petition calls for Hoekstra to be declared persona non grata and requests his removal as U.S. ambassador to Canada. It cites his undermining of diplomatic relations, normalizing the 51st state threats to Canadian sovereignty, and Hoekstra's alleged involvement with the separatist movement in Alberta. In sports in the majors, the Blue Jays and Red Sox continue their series in Toronto tonight. Jays are now just 2.5 games behind the final wildcard spot in the American League. Now you're up to date. I'm Jeff Goodfellow.
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0: Clear skies this evening and overnight, low 14 for Thursday. Increasing cloudiness with a chance of showers and a risk of thunder showers in the afternoon tomorrow. High on Thursday of 26. And for Friday, cloudy with a chance of showers and a high of 23. Halifax traffic, no accidents being reported, but certainly some heavy volume out there. At least it does seem well distributed. We do have about a 10-minute delay right now in Barrington getting out of the downtown core. Both the bridges and their approaches are slow, but not terrible. And most everywhere else is just busy where you'd expect it to be.
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Here's Madonna now with True Blue.

0: Greatest hits for the Maritimes. Wrapping up the All Ladies Feel Good Drive Home, Dirty Water. That is Rockin' Hide. And on this day in 1984, Lionel Richie performs All Night Long with some special lyrics that he wrote specifically for the occasion. And that was the closing ceremonies of the 1984 Summer Olympics in Los Angeles. And on this day in 1989, Right Here Waiting by Richard Marx goes number one.
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0: Greatest hits for the Maritimes and Rod Stewart, Rhythm of My Heart. Recently had to cancel one show and postpone another. He was having a hard time crossing the border. I don't know if it was at the border, but travel restrictions made him shut down a Canadian show. And then on Sunday, he was supposed to be in Cincinnati, but an urgent medical procedure came up. It wasn't, a dangerous one, relatively routine, but it was urgent. So he'll have to get back, and he said he would be playing that show in Cincinnati. Yeah, when you buy tickets to see these older rockers, you get everything that comes along with seeing an older rocker, and that could include immediate medical attention for something.
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7: Clear skies this evening and overnight. Low 14 for Thursday. Increasing cloudiness with a chance of showers and a risk of thundershowers in the afternoon tomorrow. High on Thursday of 26. And for Friday, cloudy with a chance of showers and a high of 23.
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0: greatest hits for the Maritimes. It's Tom Cochran and the Untouchable One, Ario Speedwagon. Before that, Take It on the Run. Enjoy your Wednesday evening. Yes, do enjoy it. 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There you go. 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
5: Clear skies this evening and overnight, low 14 for Thursday. Increasing cloudiness with a chance of showers and a risk of thunder showers in the afternoon tomorrow. High on Thursday of 26. And for Friday, cloudy with a chance of showers and a high of 23.

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At NBS News, we're proud to deliver trusted local journalism from some of the Maritime's most experienced reporters, because strong communities start with strong local news. NBS News, Maritime owned, Maritime operated, proudly serving our communities.